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It's the voice inside your speaker box, LaTangela Faye, ready to sing and dance the night away. So you know I gotta throw in this Jodeci. Hey, you, come and talk to me.

0: Big Easy, 102.9, New Orleans' best mix of R&B. Tank with that yes, dear sir. He has been giving that energy for years. Do you hear me? A lot is coming up for us tonight, from Montel Jordan to Leon Thomas to Drew Hill. I got all the feel goods. You know, yesterday I was kind of scrolling through on the timelines and I saw that one of my other favorite singers, Tyrese, who is always very vocal and transparent, he made a post and he said, look, I'm not seeking for attention. I just really need prayers. It's a big step for people to say that. You know, it's not an ask for attention. It's just a simple reminder that no matter who you are, life finds you one way or the other. And that's why it's so important that we take care of ourselves and we take care of each other. And we do that intentionally. So just a reminder to be kind with your words, an extra hug, an extra smile, because you never really know who needs it. So just assume we all need it. It'll do you some good to flash an extra smile today, too. So just, hey, girl, how you doing? Hey, boy, how you been? It's all good. Right here with Big Easy, 102.9.
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9: As a parent, when you send your kid off to school in the morning, you know that they're going to be learning, they're going to be spending time with their friends. But new study out of UCSF found adolescents are spending an average of 70 minutes of their school day on their phones. Now, some kids will say they need their phones to help with schoolwork, but this study found that they were spending the vast majority of their screen time on TikTok, Instagram, and Snapchat. Not really apps that you're going to be turning to for homework help. Now, the study's lead author said, don't blame kids for using their phones at school. Teach them how to resist them. Focus on what they'd get by putting them aside rather than what you're taking away. Explain how phones could hurt their academic performance, and also remind them of this. Nothing takes the place of real face-to-face friendships. I'm Dr. Sanjay Gupta, helping you live a better life.
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Big Easy, 102.9, New Orleans' best mix of R&B. Beyonce hitting us up with some new heat, that morning dew. 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

Big Easy, 102.9, New Orleans' best mix of R&B. I'm excited that it's August because we're getting closer to September when Bruno Mars is coming to the Caesar Superdome. And I still have your chance to get these tickets. Keep it locked for details.

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0: 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It's your girl, LaTangela. The month of August, we celebrate Black Business Month, knowing that you give your all to make sure that that business is ran to the spirit of excellence that you really want. If you know of this business, if you run this business, if you patronize this business, I'd love to hear more about it. Make it my business. Slide in my DMs at LaTangela Faye. I want to put them on blast because they work hard and they deserve it. Beyonce's on the way, as well as some Kim and Chris Brown with Leon Thomas, That Fallen, on Big Easy 102.9.
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14: Back in 2019, I made a documentary for HBO called One Nation Under Stress. And what was true then is still true now. Money and financial problems are consistently ranked as the number one cause of stress in the United States. And a brand new study out of the Mayo Clinic found that worrying about money may age the heart even faster than traditional risk factors. Unlike an acute stressor, such as a short-term work deadline or a brief illness, financial strain is often chronic and ongoing. And because money affects so many aspects of daily life, financial stress can be difficult to escape. Even so, financial stress does not mean you're doomed. It just means you need to double down on the things you know are good for heart health. Diet, exercise, sleep, and of course, not smoking. I'm Dr. Sanjay Gupta, helping you live a better life.
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Major props going out to Toya's Kitchen, hitting me up, saying, Tan, shout out my black-owned business. I'm in here getting these recipes together right now. Can I get some mint condition? Absolutely.

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9: What are the chances you are listening to this while drinking a nice hot cup of coffee? If so, don't let me stop you. For years, we've been reporting on the health benefits of coffee, and that's not going to stop today. A new study, this one out of Harvard School of Public Health, found that coffee and tea could help lower your risk of developing dementia. People who enjoyed 1 to 3 caffeinated cups a day saw the biggest impact. In addition to the caffeine, coffee contains hundreds of bioactive compounds that can influence inflammation, glucose metabolism, vascular function, and oxidative stress. It's also possible coffee drinkers might be doing other things that keep them healthy. Eating a more balanced diet, getting plenty of exercise, sleep, not smoking, or drinking too much alcohol. And finally, staying socially active. I'm Dr. Sanjay Gupta, helping you live a better life.
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0: Big Easy, 102.9, New Orleans' best mix of R&B. You know the rule, don't make my DJ waste a good song. Let's go. I need you singing this word for word. 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

0: 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That Caesar Superdome gonna be lit. You got Bruno Mars and all of his talented friends getting ready to hit the stage. 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
12: What are the chances you are listening to this while drinking a nice hot cup of coffee? If so, don't let me stop you. For years, we've been reporting on the health benefits of coffee, and that's not going to stop today. A new study, this one out of Harvard School of Public Health, found that coffee and tea could help lower your risk of developing dementia. People who enjoyed 1 to 3 caffeinated cups a day saw the biggest impact. In addition to the caffeine, coffee contains hundreds of bioactive compounds that can influence inflammation, glucose metabolism, vascular function, and oxidative stress. It's also possible coffee drinkers might be doing other things that keep them healthy. Eating a more balanced diet, getting plenty of exercise, sleep, not smoking, or drinking too much alcohol. And finally, staying socially active. I'm Dr. Sanjay Gupta, helping you live a better life.
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15: Back in 2019, I made a documentary for HBO called One Nation Under Stress. And what was true then is still true now. Money and financial problems are consistently ranked as the number one cause of stress in the United States. And a brand new study out of the Mayo Clinic found that worrying about money may age the heart even faster than traditional risk factors. Unlike an acute stressor, such as a short-term work deadline or a brief illness, financial strain is often chronic and ongoing. And because money affects so many aspects of daily life, financial stress can be difficult to escape. Even so, financial stress does not mean you're doomed. It just means you need to double down on the things you know are good for heart health. Diet, exercise, sleep, and of course, not smoking. I'm Dr. Sanjay Gupta, helping you live a better life.
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0: 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I got their refugee camp coming up. I even have some Aaliyah, some Kim, and Neo. Want a little dose of the champagne life, you see? 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Jaguar Nation, it's time for the 4th Annual Southern University's Athletic Gala. 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
8: Now seems as good a time as any to remind you, you don't always have to take healthy habits to the extreme. Not only are you unlikely to stick with something that's difficult, even if you can keep it up, it's probably going to be to the detriment of something else. And chances are that something else is more important. So if you're on a quest to improve your health, I promise the basics are going to take you much further. I'm talking about diet, try and be as plant-based as possible, exercise, meaning multiple rounds of cardio and strength training, and sleep. For most people, 7 to 9 hours a night. I'd like to think of these things as sort of a three-legged stool, right? If you're not doing any one of them, it's really hard to keep balanced with the others. The key here is you don't have to strive for perfection. Doing anything is going to be better than nothing. I'm Dr. Sanjay Gupta, helping you live a better life.
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14: 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Everybody get a laugh. 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
7: Back in 2019, I made a documentary for HBO called One Nation Under Stress. And what was true then is still true now. Money and financial problems are consistently ranked as the number one cause of stress in the United States. And a brand new study out of the Mayo Clinic found that worrying about money may age the heart even faster than traditional risk factors. Unlike an acute stressor, such as a short-term work deadline or a brief illness, financial strain is often chronic and ongoing. And because money affects so many aspects of daily life, financial stress can be difficult to escape. Even so, financial stress does not mean you're doomed, just means you need to double down on the things you know are good for heart health: diet, exercise, sleep, and of course, not smoking. I'm Dr. Sanjay Gupta, helping you live a better life.
8: I know you're gonna dig this.
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3: 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Tech Tuesday is going down. Dr. Kim Haywood will be in the building. 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
12: What are the chances you are listening to this while drinking a nice hot cup of coffee? If so, don't let me stop you. For years, we've been reporting on the health benefits of coffee, and that's not going to stop today. A new study, this one out of Harvard School of Public Health, found that coffee and tea could help lower your risk of developing dementia. People who enjoyed 1 to 3 caffeinated cups a day saw the biggest impact. In addition to the caffeine, coffee contains hundreds of bioactive compounds that can influence inflammation, glucose metabolism, vascular function, and oxidative stress. It's also possible coffee drinkers might be doing other things that keep them healthy. Eating a more balanced diet, getting plenty of exercise, sleep, not smoking, or drinking too much alcohol. And finally, staying socially active. I'm Dr. Sanjay Gupta, helping you live a better life.
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0: Yeah. 670 units in a Miami Gardens development. Go Come on, Rick.
1: That's nice.
0: That's how you do it. Black excellence.
1: All right. Hey, listen, those right there are your five. Now, we got cash this morning just for you. Mm-hmm. All you got to do is answer 10 questions correctly, and you'll win our money. Right now at 833-TALK-TO-DeeDee.
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0: I know you're gonna dig this.
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0: It's Dee Dee in the morning on Big Easy 102.9. Well, good morning. It's Dee Dee in the morning, guys. Trey G came in here with a nice. You see him today?
1: What?
0: That cut right there.
1: I mean, fresh.
0: What I say earlier, I said, oh, Trey, you went and got your hair did?
1: Man, he almost came across that table on your ass.
2: Nah, cause Dee Dee be trying to be funny. You ain't got your hair did, like I got rollers or something. A sit and wash.
0: Listen, I talk to my girlfriends a lot, guys. I'm sorry. I only really talk to a lot of guys when I'm here in the studio. Yeah.
2: See what I'm saying? We gotta regulate that. I'm not your girlfriend.
0: My bad.
2: I ain't one of your little girlfriends.
0: Oh, okay. Mama? Damn.
1: That sounds like a mama right there. Look, I ain't none of your little friend.
0: You okay?
1: I ain't none of your little friend. No, you called the dough.
2: I did hit the barbershop yesterday. JJ, you been to the barbershop before,
1: absolutely.
2: Right? And you know, when you walk into the barbershop, the first thing
0: hold on a second, that's messed up.
1: Yeah,
0: you got no hair.
2: I ain't
1: like,
2: say it
1: I've
2: like
1: been locked up.
2: I ain't say it like that.
1: You been to the barbershop since you been out?
2: I ain't say it like that, man. But you know, when you walk into the barbershop, they got to give you a hard time.
1: Uh-huh. Oh, yeah.
2: Got to give you a hard time. So I walk into the barbershop yesterday, and you know, they like, oh, Trey ain't used to paying no bills, you know, this, that, and the third. Because they be like, he young, this, that, whoop, whoop. So I told him, I said, man, see, I've been paying bills since a young buck. You know what I'm saying?
1: Right.
2: First bill I had was in high school, cell phone bill. You know, I'm popping it in front of everybody, like really popping it. Old school came out the back. He talking about, oh, yeah. First bill I had was a gas bill.
1: Damn.
2: What?
0: Me too.
2: You
0: I had an electric bill. My mother gave me a light bill. She was like, I tell y'all, she said, before she'd go to work, you know, I go to school, here, pay this when you get off.
2: No.
0: Because I had a job. I worked half a day when I was in high school, and my mother had just broken up with my stepfather, Bill Bennett.
2: Yeah.
0: They got a divorce. So it was me and my mom. And my mom was like, you got to pay bills around here now. I need help.
2: I ain't going to lie to you. That's a real bill. Gas bill, light bill in high school.
0: Let me tell you something. I worked at a shoe store. It was the best shoe store in Killeen, Fort Hood area, right? Let me tell you, it's so crazy. Everybody wanted that job, right?
2: Right.
0: And I got it because everybody wanted to get all these shoes. I had 3 pair of shoes that year, my senior year. 3 pair of pumps because the rest of my money was gone to pay.
2: Yeah. Not you wearing pumps.
0: I wore blazers and pumps. I told y'all. Now, you know who I was as a child?
2: Hell,
0: I'm still wearing them kind of clothes. I wear my blazers. I'm wearing them since.
1: Yeah,
0: since.
1: She ain't never had them white little shoes when she was a kid. Nope. She had heels.
2: I had a job,
1: man. My dad had this janitorial business, man. So I used to work, man, young.
0: Oh, you had all them keys?
1: Yeah, when all them keys, man, 130 of them.
2: Damn.
1: They used to tear every loop on my pants. And you know, keys back then was heavy. They were heavy. I go to work with him, man. He paid me. Then he asked for a back. And like, you know, we got to get some groceries.
2: Stop.
1: Like, well, what I come up here for? Damn, but
0: I'm trying to teach you a work ethic.
1: Worth it, man, but damn, teach me another way.
0: All right, listen, coming up, we got our Hot Topics on the way. It's Dee Dee in the morning.
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18: What are the chances you are listening to this while drinking a nice hot cup of coffee? If so, don't let me stop you. For years, we've been reporting on the health benefits of coffee, and that's not going to stop today. A new study, this one out of Harvard School of Public Health, found that coffee and tea could help lower your risk of developing dementia. People who enjoyed 1 to 3 caffeinated cups a day saw the biggest impact. In addition to the caffeine, coffee contains hundreds of bioactive compounds that can influence inflammation, glucose metabolism, vascular function, and oxidative stress. It's also possible coffee drinkers might be doing other things that keep them healthy. Eating a more balanced diet, getting plenty of exercise, sleep, not smoking, or drinking too much alcohol. And finally, staying socially active. I'm Dr. Sanjay Gupta, helping you live a better life.
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0: 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Hey, good morning. It's Didi in the morning, and we're here. And this woman is here. This woman here. She's a doctor. I feel like I'm surprised JJ said, Dr. Kimberly. Hey,
1: Dr. Kimberly.

0: actually what you've been doing with your kids. Mm-hmm. You know, which is what we're prompting. Hey, didn't I tell you to take out the trash? Well, yeah, you did, but you didn't tell me exactly what day to take out the trash. Uh-huh. You didn't actually tell me what time you needed me to take out the trash. I told you to do X, Y, and Z. Even if you're managing an enterprise, right? Please make sure that you do X, Y, and Z for this Excel spreadsheet, and I need you to deliver it this day. Mm. Well, did you give me the details? Mm. Right? Yeah. So prompting is the same concept. Is
1: just a little more
0: just
1: detail.
0: A little bit more detail. Give it as much detail as you can, and you're teaching it how to learn your style of communication, right? Okay. And those are GPT tools. Claude, Gemini, Perplexity, right? All of those. You got to tell it what to do specifically.
1: Okay. So, Dr. Kimberly, how do we... In the you know, the working man in our working sector, how do we protect our jobs? How does it help us? Like, how does it help a, well, I mean, a barber is going to be okay, but they keep saying there's so many jobs that this thing that AI is going to take.
0: But the barbershop, let's take a barbershop, right? A person who owns multiple barbershops. So they've expanded their business. They've got locations in different places, but now they're scaling up. So should they hire ADP, right, for their payroll systems? And if they do, and they're looking at ADP and another payroll system, how do they know to ask the right questions to that particular vendor?
2: Right.
0: Use GPT.
1: Ah,
0: it's gonna list out, these are the most educated questions that I would recommend based upon your particular business, your enterprise. Ask these questions. So it's a tool, right? It's a guide. I need to hire an attorney. What kind of questions do I need? I'm getting a divorce. I mean, either way, you utilize it as a tool and ask questions to help it scale your business so you can ask educated questions. We don't know everything as a business owner.
2: I've seen on social media on my timeline here lately, people have been putting in their salaries per year, and it shows you ways to scale your money.
0: That's
2: different ways that you can invest in your money that will work best for you. Like you said, you have to be very detailed with the prompt, of course. But my God, man.
3: That's good. Hey, real quick, since you, I mean, with your knowledge of AI right now, give us an inside scoop. Is there something about AI we don't know about that we should be expecting?
1: Uh-oh. Come on, Dr. Kimberly.
0: Okay, the robots, right?
1: Okay. Yeah.
0: I'm sure you guys have seen iRobot. Mm-hmm. You've seen Creator with Denzel Washington's son. Mm-hmm. Those are powerful movies that are also marketing tools to test the world whether or not we are ready. Just like they tested the world about should we have a black president in office many years before, right? Television shows, creative writers said, let's test the community in the U.S. and see if they're ready. So it's the same concept. Yeah. So what you're seeing in Star Trek movies and things like that, that's already existing now.
1: Okay.
0: Right? We've got iPhones. We've got notepads. We've got things that are happening.
1: So teleporting, is it real?
2: Oh, God.
0: No, not yet. Yeah, I would say not yet. Right. But robotics, in terms of robotics, is happening now, right? Amazon is using robotics. GE is using robotics.
2: Walmart.
0: And there's Walmart. Yeah. So all of that and everything that we do right now is already here.
1: Mm-hmm. All right, everybody. We're talking with Dr. Kimberly KJ Haywood. She has a book out called Here We Go Again, Except It's AI. And she was CEO, y'all. More with her coming up. It's Dee Dee in the morning.

0: 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Hey, good morning. It's Dee Dee in the morning, Trey G and comedian J.J. Williamson. It's all about Tech Tuesday and AI, come on now. Everybody. Dr. Kimberly K.J. Haywood is here. She's here, of course, because she has a book called Here We Go Again, Except It's AI. And I know everybody heard this. Was it the guy who did Claude?
1: Mm-hmm.
0: And they came out and he said, we went too far.
1: Yeah.
0: Do you believe we've gone too far with AI?
1: I believe we have. Mm-hmm. I don't believe that we've been slowing innovation down enough to say, wait a minute, how far do we want to take this? Because integrating quantum with robotics can be very dangerous, mm-hmm. right? There was an incident happening in Japan where they did a promo with the robot walking down the red carpet. Mm-hmm. Well, somebody said something, prompted it, and it started beating on the person physically.
0: Yeah.
1: They've done that also in test labs, mm-hmm. where it starts becoming violent. But they've integrated, it's not just the programming, it's learning on its own,
0: mm-hmm.
1: right? Wow. Yeah, seriously. You know. But this is the piece where we come in, you mm-hmm. know, skill sets. We can actually learn how to drive autonomous cars, be that human in the loop. Right. Mm-hmm. We can start rescaling ourselves to go, OK, I'm going to use this to do unique things and create things for myself right. as an entrepreneur. I'm going to scale up my business. So retooling your skills like you did when cybersecurity and everything else came out and cell phones. Mm-hmm. Now we got young people knowing how to work on a cell phone.
0: I love it.
1: Right. Mm-hmm. So it's just retooling. Yeah. That's
0: okay.
1: all it
0: What's
1: is.
0: Wrong, JJ?
2: I cannot really tell, man. I don't know if I'm going to be here. But our 72nd president ain't gonna be an AI robot.
3: Shut up.
0: Dr. Kimberly, let's talk about your book.
4: It's already here.
0: What, pretty much. What's in your book that you think people have to get this book? Why?
1: One, because one, it's a fun read. Mm-hmm. It ain't boring. It ain't dry.
0: Because let me tell you something, Mr. McKibbins, yep. out of every person you brought in to talk about on vibe. Tech Tuesday, yeah. you have explained this to us in such a great
2: yes,
0: way.
2: Yes, you have. Right.
0: Better
2: for
0: than
2: real.
0: Anybody has ever explained AI. Right. Have y'all yep. noticed that?
3: 100%.
0: So thank you for that.
1: Thank you.
0: So I'm sure the book is just as entertaining.
1: It is entertaining. And I'm a big geek, so I'm a Marvel and DC fan. So I do a lot of analogies around Marvel and DC. And I reference characters just to bring it to life, mm-hmm. right? And then I break it down. It's technical aspects to the book, but my mother shared the book with her 80-year-old friends and her 75-year-old friends. They're like, dang, I can understand this.
0: Good.
1: So it breaks everything down, and it was designed for everyone to read, not just enterprise leaders, but not just technical people, but just really breaks it down. So that's volume one, and volume two. Two, I was expecting is what's happening right now, which is we're not in governing and we're having very major problems,
0: yeah.
1: right? We've have, you know, real estate companies and we have people who are being mishired or not hired because of algorithms.
0: Yeah.
1: So I knew that was coming 3 years ago. Oh, it took me 2 years to write that book.
0: Right.
1: And so I've been very fortunate, very blessed to be the first Black woman first
0: Come
1: in
0: on,
1: the
0: girl.
1: World.
0: Come on,
3: okay,
0: girl.
3: Storm.
1: The first.
0: Come on, Dr. Kimberly.
3: Right on.
1: Blessed. Very blessed. So, so that's volume one. Here we go again. It'll be volume two. That'll be focused more or less. The French version has already come out.
0: Come on, doctor. I love this.
1: Je m'appelle KJ.
0: Okay, Dr. Kimberly, where can they get the book?
1: Amazon, Barnes & Noble, and BAM.
0: Okay. Yep. And then if there's somebody listening, and let's say they're interested in AI, they've got children that want to get involved and everything, how do they find you online? Are you online anywhere? Is there a website, anything?
1: I am. I'm on LinkedIn. I don't do a lot of other social media platforms.
0: Yeah, most doctors, I'm sure.
1: Yeah, you're too busy. Yeah, we can. But I do have a LinkedIn page, and there's an algorithm in order to find me.
3: Okay.
1: So you have to do a DR dot.
0: You guys, please go get her book. It's called Here We Go Again, Except It's AI. All right. Make sure you get that book. Follow her on LinkedIn. Come back again. You're great. You're
1: thank
0: a great
1: you.
0: Guest. Thank you. So, thank you so
1: you.
0: Much.
1: Thanks
0: Y'all clap it up for
1: me.
0: This woman, Dr. Kimberly KJ.
2: Hey, all right. All right.
1: Thank you.
0: Tech Tuesday. It's Dee Dee in the morning.
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18: We've all been there, in a boring meeting, a long lecture, struggling to stay awake. No matter how hard you try, you nod off, and that is never a good look. Aside from the obvious, making sure you're getting enough sleep, there are a couple quick pick-me-ups that experts recommend before you take your seat. If you have time, you might try to squeeze in a quick nap, just a couple minutes even. 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Or try to pop outside for a quick walk, get your blood and your hormones pumping, splash some cold water on your face, or grab a cup of coffee, obviously. If you're not a caffeine drinker, even just taking small sips of water throughout your meeting could be enough to keep you awake. Of course, you could also make a point to engage in the meeting. You're not likely to fall asleep while you're actually talking. I'm Dr. Sanjay Gupta, helping you live a better life.
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0: It's Dee Dee in the morning. A Big Easy 102.9. Good morning. It's Dee Dee in the morning. All right. Trey G said he needs to talk about some. What is this, Trey, about? We're going to talk about them handsome dudes that be out here.
1: Yeah. There was a list that came out of countries with the most handsome men.
0: Oh, I was going to say it has to be here because my husband has to be on that list.
1: I know. That's right.
0: You don't look up at me, JJ.
2: Who are you talking about?
0: My husband, Chris.
1: Oh, no.
0: Keep it moving.
1: And then he looked down and said,
0: all right, go ahead, Trey.
1: That's so fast. That was a list that came out of countries with the most handsome men in them. There are over 195 countries in the world.
0: Okay.
1: And these are the countries with the top most handsome men in them.
0: Okay.
1: Coming in at the bottom of the list is Japan.
2: Oh, wow.
1: Okay. Yeah. Okay. I guess you can say how you want to. Came in bottom, came on first, whatever it is. But Japan is at the bottom of the list. Portugal is actually next on the list.
0: Wow, okay.
1: Cristiano Ronaldo.
0: Uh-huh.
1: He plays soccer.
0: And he's handsome as hell.
1: Yeah. A lot of women love Cristiano.
0: Yeah.
1: But I ain't going to lie to you, that money do something to you.
0: Well, he did change because I saw what he looked like before the money.
1: I saw that as well.
0: Yeah.
2: Must be the money.
1: Big facts. these are a list of the top countries with the most handsome men in the world. Germany came in number... number 18.
0: Mm.
1: Norway, which is...
0: Hold on a second. Wait. Germany, the only person I had in my mind was Dirk Nowitzki.
1: David Hasselhoff.
0: Oh, he was German? Okay, Jake.
1: Yeah, David Hasselhoff was German.
0: Okay.
1: Yeah, David Hasselhoff was German. Okay. Norway came in next is the country with
0: Norway.
1: The most handsome men.
2: Yeah.
1: Norway.
2: Yeah. Ever since they've been ruined, it's just something about them ruined. Man, they done moved up.
1: Yep. The first African nation came in at number 16, Kenya.
0: Yeah, okay.
1: Kenyan men, they say, are some of the most handsome in the world.
0: Very beautiful features and things. Okay. I get it.
1: Nigerian men are next on the list.
2: Okay.
1: They are over Kenyan men, which is probably going to be a little bit of a rivalry.
2: They're going to have a soccer match for that one.
1: Shut up. Whoever can make the best jollof rice, that's who wins. These are the top countries with the most handsome men. How about Denmark? They came in number 14 on the list.
0: I don't see that. Denmark. I'm thinking, where's Spain? Where's Italy? I'm waiting on them.
1: You got to get to it. You got to get to it. Canada, United Kingdom, and Pakistan round out the top 11 and 12, 13.
0: Okay.
1: Now we in the top 10.
2: Okay.
1: France came in at number 10.
0: The women love French men. Polyfou français.
1: Cut it out.
0: I'm trying to sound like a French accent. I couldn't think of one.
2: Yeah.
1: All I hear is Southern.
2: Yeah, for real.
0: Polyfou français. That's all I hear. I know how to say.
1: American. That's all I hear when it comes to you. These are the top countries with the most handsome men. Number 9 was South Korea. Now, the United States came in at number 8.
0: Okay.
1: I thought we'd be a little higher.
2: I did too.
1: Damn, they think we ugly around the world on the cool.
0: Well, I mean, it all depends on which part of America.
1: Facts. That's facts, too. Yeah.
0: There's too many. You know what I mean? Think about it. There are so many of us in different, you know, races and things like that. I don't know. I mean,
2: man,
0: different
2: features. We on drugs around here, man. We get hit in the face with an old bottle.
1: Stop. Speak for yourself. He talking about we.
2: That was my bad.
1: Talking about we.
2: I'm thinking about my cut.
0: Above your eye.
1: Oh, God. These are the top countries with the most handsome men in the world. India actually ranked over the United States. Yeah, India at number 7.
0: Indian men. Mm-hmm.
1: Turkey came in at number 6. Now, the top 5 countries with the most handsome men in them, coming in at number 5, Lebanon.
0: Okay.
2: Damn.
0: I can see it.
1: Middle Eastern country. Lebanon came in at number 5.
0: I can see it.
1: Number 4, Brazil.
0: Oh, you know what they're doing? They're getting these men with a little bit more melanin and, you know what
1: facts.
0: I'm talking about? Nice coloring and all that. Okay, come on.
1: Big facts. And Brazil is such a beautiful spot anyway.
0: Right.
1: You got to produce some of the most beautiful people. Italy.
0: I knew it. Italy
1: is the top 3.
0: Yep.
2: Okay. Italy. Hit that one more time.
1: Italy.
2: Okay, yeah. So, like, I eat there.
1: Shut up.
0: it's nothing more than what you call it.
2: Olive Garden.
0: Yeah. I'm going to say Carrabba's.
2: Carrabba's fit, for real.
1: Not Olive Garden. These are the top 2 countries with the most handsome men in them. Sweden came in at number 2.
0: Sweden. I don't know about that one.
1: Yeah, Sweden came in at number 2. And the number 1 country with the most handsome men in it, Spain. You said it earlier.
0: Damn.
2: Spain.
0: Oh, yeah. They be like, but you notice the top 10, they got color in them.
1: Facts.
0: I mean, I'm just saying.
1: Yeah. They also did say, too, Spain has one of the highest divorce rates in the world.
0: Well, I guess so, because of men.
1: Yeah. They choosing.
0: Yeah, all them, and them ladies be looking at them beautiful men.
1: Yeah, they choosing.
0: Very nice. I like that. Thank you for that, Trey.
1: Yes, indeed.
0: Now I feel like I need to take a vacation to Spain.
1: Stop it, Gina. Stop it. All
0: right. Oh, that's right. I am married. All right. It's Dee Dee in the morning.
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4: There is an overturned vehicle taking out the right lane South Claiborne westbound at Martin Luther King Jr. Boulevard. We've got stop-and-go traffic I-10 westbound between Elysian Fields Avenue and the 1090 split. This is causing about an 8 to 10 minute delay if you're traveling in that direction. And watch out for crews trying to clear an accident. This is St. Bernard Avenue at North De Burgundy Street. From the General Heating and Air Conditioning Traffic Center, family owned since 1954. I'm Armetta Landrum.
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1: There is an overturned vehicle taking out the right lane, South Claiborne westbound at Martin Luther King Jr. Boulevard. We've got stop-and-go traffic, I-10 westbound between Elysian Fields Avenue and the 1090 split. This is causing about an 8 to 10 minute delay if you're traveling in that direction. And watch out for crews trying to clear an accident. This is St. Bernard Avenue at North De Burgundy Street. 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I'm Armetta Landrum.
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19: Slightly drier air remains in place. Highs reach 92 to 95, feeling like the upper 90s instead of the 100s due to that lower humidity. Mostly sunny skies expected with spotty showers later. Most of us stay dry. Overnight lows 73 to 79. Then for your Wednesday, highs 92 to 96. Spotty showers expected as well. Humidity ticks up for the second half of the week. For the WDSU First Warning Weather Center, I'm Raven Richard.
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0: 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All right, we're done. The show is over. But what do we learn today? Let me see. Trey G?
1: Yeah. Tasha K said that Roland Martin is the victim of an extortion scheme. Not only that, but Jamie Foxx was also the victim, and they successfully extorted Jamie.
0: Damn.
1: Yeah.
0: Oh my God. Boy, these celebrities, y'all got to just, stay home. Stay with the woman you love, and don't mess around. Mm-hmm. JJ, what about you?
2: And we learned the head coach and CEO and the quarterback of the Dallas Cowboys, Jerry Jones. Say he gonna tint the windows at the AT&T Stadium.
1: Yep. Let's see
2: how that work out.
0: Let me see some other things that we found out this morning, you guys. We found out that Donald Trump said he deserves reparations.
1: Because of how they treated him.
0: Yeah.
1: Shut up.
0: Yeah. Let me see some other things that we found out. We found out that Michael Jackson's nephew, what's his name? Jafar Jackson. Now getting ready to star in a new movie with Will Smith.
2: Yeah.
0: Mm-hmm. And that's something. And Hollywood Unlocked is getting ready to do a great interview with A$AP Rocky.
2: I'm looking forward to that.
0: Yep. So we're looking forward to that. Yeah, definitely. Listen, tomorrow on the show, get ready. Dope discussion for you. Also, we got cash, laughs, and more. So meet us right back here on Didi in the Morning.
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1: Hey, our girl, psychic Kim Allen will be tapping in. 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Mm-hmm.
2: Come on now. 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

0: Big Easy 1029, New Orleans' best mix of R&B inside the Jill Scott. It's called Don't Play. And the woman said, squeeze on me. That's what she said. You heard what she said. I'm just repeating the lyrics to the song that you just heard. It's Jill Scott. She don't play. Anyway, it's DJ Incredible. Don't forget now, of course, Kanye is coming to town very soon. That's right. Ye is taking over the Caesar Superdome this month. As a matter of fact, at the end of this month, and we are trying to get you there. You already know what it is. You need to get in on the text messaging game. It's going to be great. We'll hook you up one with a trip for two. I mean, it's right here. But, you know, it's the treatment. You get the treatment. You're here, get the hotel, the $100 cash, and floor seats to see Kanye take over the Caesar Superdome this month. What you need to do to get in this contest is text the national keyword STRONGER, STRONGER. Stronger. Text that to 95819 right now for your chance to win. 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But if you're here, you know, you're here. Get into the contest one way or the other. Stronger. STRONGER. Text that to 95819 right now. This word is good until 12 o'clock.
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15: Even for people who fall asleep easily, staying asleep can be difficult. You wake up, your mind starts to race, you can't turn those thoughts off. Sleep experts say there are a few things you can try. Cognitive shuffling. That's when you choose a random, impersonal, non-emotional word. Then for each letter of that word, think of as many words that begin with each letter as you can before moving on to the next one. It distracts your brain from stress. It also mimics the fragmented thought patterns that usually occur as you drift off to sleep. Sensory grounding is something else. That's when you work through things you can hear, feel, see, smell, or taste. That helps you to be in the moment instead of dwelling on the past or the future. Or just do a mental walkthrough of a place you know well. Familiar but neutral imagery that can calm the brain. I'm Dr. Sanjay Gupta, helping you live a better life.
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1029, New Orleans' best mix of R&B. 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
1: Hey, our girl, psychic Kim Allen will be tapping in. 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

0: 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You know what? We are trying to get you to see Kanye. He's coming to town at the end of this month, and we want you there. Now, here's the deal. 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If you're listening outside this area, this is for you, too, because guess what? If you're not in the New Orleans area, we're going to fly you in. Hotels, trip for two, you know, great situation like that. If you're here, I mean, you get the accommodations, you know what I'm saying? So, yeah, $100 cash, floor seats, all that at the Caesar Superdome at the end of this month. Well, the word changed at 12 o'clock, so now we're dealing with a new word. This is one word, homecoming. One word, H-O-M-E-C-O-M-I-N-G, homecoming. Text that to 95819 right now for your chance to win this particular contest. This word is good until about 3 o'clock, and you already know the next word will be bully. Bully is the next word after 3 o'clock. But right now, it's homecoming, so we'll deal with that. H-O-M-E-C-O-M-I-N-G. Homecoming. That's the word. Text it to 95819. While you're handling that, you know we're handling business. 2 o'clock, it's on the way. The D.L. 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
7: 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A lot of women will pull up and stop. 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
17: Even for people who fall asleep easily, staying asleep can be difficult. You wake up, your mind starts to race, you can't turn those thoughts off. Sleep experts say there are a few things you can try. Cognitive shuffling. That's when you choose a random, impersonal, non-emotional word. Then for each letter of that word, think of as many words that begin with each letter as you can before moving on to the next one. It distracts your brain from stress. It also mimics the fragmented thought patterns that usually occur as you drift off to sleep. Sensory grounding is something else. That's when you work through things you can hear, feel, see, smell, or taste. That helps you to be in the moment instead of dwelling on the past or the future. Or just do a mental walkthrough of a place you know well. Familiar but neutral imagery that can calm the brain. I'm Dr. Sanjay Gupta, helping you live a better life.
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9: Back in 2019, I made a documentary for HBO called One Nation Under Stress. And what was true then is still true now. Money and financial problems are consistently ranked as the number one cause of stress in the United States. And a brand new study out of the Mayo Clinic found that worrying about money may age the heart even faster than traditional risk factors. Unlike an acute stressor, such as a short-term work deadline or a brief illness, financial strain is often chronic and ongoing. And because money affects so many aspects of daily life, financial stress can be difficult to escape. Even so, financial stress does not mean you're doomed. Just means you need to double down on the things you know are good for heart health: diet, exercise, sleep, and of course, not smoking. I'm Dr. Sanjay Gupta, helping you live a better life.
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